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1: Yeah, yo, come on.
0: Magnifico e Peter.
1: Yeah, yo, come on.
0: Magnifico e Peter.
1: Yeah, yo, come on.
0: Mike me Peter. Magnifico e Peter.
1: Yeah, yo, come on.
0: Magnifico e Peter.
1: Yeah, yo, come on.
0: Magnifico e Peter.
1: Yeah, yo, come on.
0: Mike me

But if you carry on abusing, you'll be robbed from us. I refuse to lose another friend to drugs. Just come home.

0: veci dobre glasbe.
1: I've seen the sun go down over the seven seas, colors you won't believe.